0: a sweet and simple, joyful dance, well, four dances from Edward Elgar, performed by the Athena Ensemble. I'm Melanie Renata. Thanks for sharing some time and space with me this morning. Be good to yourself today, and be good to your neighbor too, okay?
1: 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I'm Rod Milam, and this is St. Louis Public Radio's Classical 90.7 KWMU3.

The third movement of the Piano Sonata No. 7, B-flat, Opus 83, by Sergei Prokofiev. We heard Stephen Copes with the St. Paul Chamber Orchestra. And again, that's this week's new Classical Tracks with Julie Amacher. You can check it out and hear her conversation with both Stephen Copes and Stephen Prutzman, who's responsible for those arrangements, by going to yourclassical.org. Now a little taste of Romania, courtesy of Bela Bartok.

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